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Before that, Otal Azman, Yidl, opening things up for us here as the Nachum Segal Show commences. And I thank all of you for joining us. Here with you between now and 7 p.m. Israel time. And speaking to you from thousands of miles away. Always a delight to do so. And a big thank you to Radio Coldplay for making it possible for me to do so. How about some Shmuel Younger and Company? Song called Bitchu. 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

MBD, the one and only Ein Od Milvado. Baruch Levine with Ashrei Mi, Shmuel Younger and company opened up the three-song set. Thanks for tuning in to Nachum Segal Show here at Radio Coldplay as we continue with Shmuel and Yishai Rebo, Cole Palm. 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

Om Dode, as performed by the Solomon Brothers, David Simcha before that, Hain Goalti, Yerd Shmuel, and the Yishai Rebo together, opening up that segment for us here at Radio Coldplay. The Nachum Segal Show is on, and we're rolling until 7 p.m. How about Avram Mordechai Schwartz and company? Here they are. You're listening to

Avinu is an oldie but goodie, comes from Shlaimi Dax. Avremel, the one and only Avram Fried with Altira. Avram Mordechai Schwartz before that. Gershi Uri, a song entitled Zach. 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

Sully Waldner with Amen, Gershi Uri before that, and the Shir V'Shevach Choir and Moshe David Weissmandel will wrap up the hour. Thanks so much for tuning in, everybody. 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Until next time, it's Nachum Segal reminding you, remember the past, live the present, and trust the future.

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1: 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If Hashem gave us Mikveh, that means there's always hope, mamash always hope.